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1: Boy, I see it clear enough. 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
1: Some point in time a man just have to be a man, you know what I mean? 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
1: Well, in come the thing them call a broken heart. 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
1: Yo man,
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2: But who?
1: The girl next door, you know. I don't know what to do.
2: Say it wasn't you.
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1: Yeah, you know, say enough get all youth out there today, brethren. Why? You know, say why? Now the government now run nothing for them, brethren. You know, say the streets are empty. You know, say the pockets are empty. So the youths them hungry. You know, say the youth them are struggling. So them are start juggling. You know, I want to get caught in the game. Them I want to be gangsters. Tell me what they fight.

0: 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Yo, Carlos, man, you making that guitar cry.
1: Nane Nane Nukta Tisa Nuru FM 2026 Tunatoboa.